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1: 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Ladies, put it on. 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
1: 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It's the All White Experience. 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Fellas, put it on. 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

0: 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Deja Vu Hall, 4321 Salem Avenue. It's the All White Experience. Ladies, put it on. Fellas, put it on. 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
1: Welcome back to What Is That Thing? 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
3: This is for my name.

Flowers and candy, the simple things, in addition to the SLs, baguettes and rings. 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

0: 92.1 WROU's Old School Groove Night is this Friday night. 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It's the All White Experience. 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

0: 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It's the All White Experience. 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Fellas, put it on. 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

0: 92.1 WROU's Old School Groove Night is this Friday night. Deja Vu Hall, 4321 Salem Avenue. It's the All White Experience. Ladies, put it on. Fellas, put it on. 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

0: 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It's the All White Experience. Ladies, put it on. Fellas, put it on. 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
1: Right. 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Yeah. Black Street Productions. 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

0: 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Fellas, put it on. 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
1: I feel kind of silly doing this, but this is the waitress from the coffee house on 39th and Lenox. You know, the one with the braids. Yeah, well, I see you on Wednesdays all the time. You come in every Wednesday on your lunch break, I think. And you always order the special with the hot chocolate. Look, man, I mean, I know girls don't usually do this, but I was wondering if maybe we could get together outside the restaurant one day. You know, because I do look a lot different outside my work clothes. And... Wait, hold up. My cell phone breaking. Hold up.

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Injured? 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

0: 92.1 WROU's Old School Groove Night is this Friday night. Deja Vu Hall, 4321 Salem Avenue. It's the All White Experience. Ladies, put it on. Fellas, put it on. 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

I will. 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Come on, dig me now. One and only, Steve Harvey. Got a radio show. Man, oh man, oh man. Wow. I think about all the things God has done for me. It's overwhelming at times. And I want everybody to have that feeling and to share in that feeling of completion and satisfaction. And the only reason I got this, and it's the thousandth time I've said it, is because I formed a relationship with my Creator. Period. That's it. That's it. I can't tell you there's anything else. You know, I've always had a strong work ethic. My father put that in me. My father's conversations with me growing up was always constantly about work hard, don't be lazy, be a man, do what you say you're going to do. Yada, yada, yada, yada, yada. Man, I was so tired of my father at times. I was going, man, what is with this dude right here? Man, every time we have a conversation, it's got to be about work. It's got to be about, you know, man, doing your best, trying hard, you know, working, being honest, do what you say you're going to do. But that was his mission. I can't tell you how much I appreciate that now. I can't even put it into words when I think about my old man and what he was to me. And man, I'm so grateful for that balance I had in my life. And then my father was a fighter. He fought on the weekends. You know, my father used to come home with his clothes tore off of him. He put a fresh shirt on and he go back. My mama used to talk about my father fighting all the time. Slick, why you always fighting? You know, a little bit of that rubbed off on me too. You know, that kind of got into me, and I didn't understand that either. But then on the same turn, my mother was a Sunday school teacher for 40 years, so her conversation was never about fighting or anything. It was all about love and understanding and doing unto others that you would have them do unto you. My mom was a Sunday school teacher, so I learned about faith. I had to go to Sunday school, prayer meeting, Bible study, young people meeting, choir rehearsal. You know, I was at church, man, so much I was actually looking at there's got to be an alternative to this. You know, I was a little kid even. I was thinking at one point maybe I ought to look in the hell because there's got to be something cooler than this going on every day. It ain't got that crazy for me. But the balance between those two people created who I am today. And I want you to understand that the things that you are in your past have helped create who you are today if you view it the right way. Everything that has happened to you in your past has happened to you for a reason and is usually for the good if you view it that way. But if you, on the other hand, are a type of person who can't move forward because you are allowing your past to stop you from having your future, then you, my friend, are doing a disservice to your life. You are not honoring God's blessings. You are not taking advantage of the gain, knowledge, wisdom, and experience of your life. Example, if you are a woman and you are always talking about a former relationship, what he did to me, if he had not did this to me, I wouldn't be in this place today. I thought I had a man. Now I ain't got no man. Ah, la, la, la, la, la. If he came along and I was doing just swell. He just came in and he just lied to me. He lied to me. Now he did this to me. Then he cheated. Then he left. All of that you say can very well be true. Have you thought that maybe somewhere, in God's infinite wisdom, that he knew that you had made a mistake in picking him anyway? Maybe he knew you had made a mistake in saying yes or I do to him anyway, or come on, move in. And so what he did was, based on your decision now, to say, yes, I do, or come on, let's move in together. That was your decision. So you ain't go to him about this one. You made this decision. Based on that decision and all the negative things that started happening,
He allowed you to get away from it. Now, how you got away from it is always not the choice of ours. See, you stuck on the fact that he left, that he walked out. But let me share this with you. When he was there, how good was he to you? How good was he for you? See, you got to look at the blessing. The blessing is now you are on your own. Now you walk in your house. Ain't nobody in there with a disruptive spirit. Now you go home. You can take your clothes off and walk around like you want to. Now you go home. You can sit down and look at TV or catch your breath if you want to. Your kids don't have to see y'all arguing all the time. Have you looked at the blessing in it? But now, if you're going to keep looking at the negative, then guess what? Now, you can't move forward because you keep allowing your past to keep you from moving forward. If God has brought you through it, why don't you move on from it? Look, you got through it. He gone. He ain't coming back. He got somebody else. So you going to sit there and just keep tripping because he gone and he got somebody else? Hey, pick yourself up. Thank God for the blessing. It didn't feel like a blessing while you was going through it. And all the pain of him leaving and the divorce and all that messed you up. Got it. When you get through with all of that, you ain't the first one been left. You ain't the first one been divorced. You ain't the first one been in a bad relationship. Pick yourself up. Thank God for the blessing and move forward in your life. Because maybe when you quit complaining, maybe you'll find out that God has something in store for you that he wants you to have. But he can't give it to you if you ain't grateful. So God gives you a blessing, but because you don't see it as a blessing, you ain't grateful for it. Now, guess what? You steady asking God to do something.

0: 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Just keep in mind 75 north and southbound, there is long-term construction in place between Kiowa Street and Needmore Road. 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Dayton Commissioner Darius Beckham is sharing his thoughts on the violence that erupted in the city this past weekend. And all four shootings were reported, with one man left dead and another in the hospital. Beckham tells WDTN-TV, city leaders do have a large role to play when it comes to stopping violence, but support is needed from nonprofits and community groups to be successful. Beckham says the city's latest efforts are just getting started. Meanwhile, organized team activities resume across the NFL this week. The Browns were back on the field yesterday to begin week 3 of voluntary practice. The Bengals continued their first week of OTAs yesterday, and Ja'Marr Chase said expectations have gone up. Your weather forecast today, plenty of sunshine, high 82, and tonight partly cloudy, a low of 57. 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

0: arrived again, I've noticed something in particular. I found of late that when I wake up, I'm in such a mode of gratitude that it doesn't allow for me to wake up like with symptoms of like waking up on the wrong side of the bed. I'm not quite feeling myself today. You know, I'm a little blah. Seems like my biorhythms are a little off. All that goes away. It's a funny thing, man. When you wake up with gratitude, it defines something that I learned at a very painful moment in my life at my mother's funeral. And the minister said something that was really telling. He was looking at me and my brothers and sisters and my father, and he realized how sad we were. And he said, I know this is rough on you, but I want you to turn around and take a look at this church, how full it is, that the entire overflow service room is full and people are standing on the streets in the parking lot to come and honor the work that your mother did as a Sunday school teacher and all the lives she touched, and think of all the great things she's ever done for you, all the lessons she taught to you, all the smiles y'all had. Remember that time Sister Harvey did this and he started talking about stuff, and he did about 5 minutes because he had been knowing my family our whole life, and he kept talking about, remember when Sister Harvey did this and Sister Harvey did that? And the next thing I know, me and my two brothers were smiling. And when he got through, he said, the reason I wanted to do that was to teach you a valuable lesson, that when you remember the good times, when you show gratitude and thankful for all the wonderful times, he said, joy and depression cannot reside in the same space. Out of the darkest moment of my life, I learned one of the most valuable lessons, that joy and depression cannot reside in the same space. So when you wake up and show gratitude, that thankfulness, that reflecting moment of all that you have, all that he's done, when you thank him for the simple things, you can't be on the wrong side on the bed. Your biorhythms can't be off. You can't feel ho-hum. You just don't no longer feel like you ain't yourself. What? That's what I just wanted to tell you today. And that's how we do it. Shirley Strawberry, Carla Pharrell, Mississippi Monica, the mouth of the South, the legend that is Nephew Tommy, and moi.
1: Oh, we're French with it this morning. Okay.
0: That's French for myself.
1: Bonjour.
2: Yes.
0: One and only. Uno.
1: Boo.
0: Uno moi. Able one me.
2: Spanish.
1: You're bilingual with
0: yeah.
1: French. Bilingual together. Now.
0: I'm bilingual. Oh. I actually am trilingual.
1: Oh, I'm what's the third language?
0: French. French. Oui.
2: Yeah, oh, you said French.
1: Okay, Spanish French.
2: Moi.
0: Oh, I'm actually four. Inshallah. I'm Arabic, too. Yeah.
1: Okay.
3: Right. He tried. That's yeah, what okay, trying. He tried.
0: No. I'm not trying. I did it. I spoke it all four.
1: Okay. Coming up. At 32 minutes after the hour, we'll hear from the nephew as he runs that prank back right after this.
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0: 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It is time now for the nephew to run that prank back. What you got for us, Neff?
1: It's time to get naked, Shirley. And this right here is naked yoga. Naked yoga. That's a good thing. Y'all start thinking naked sometimes. Naked yoga, naked bowling. Just, I mean, naked, yeah, bass, naked bass fishing. There you go, Unc. That's something for you, man. Ooh. Naked yoga. Let's go, cat dog.
2: Hello?
3: Hello, I'm trying to reach, is it Gordon?
2: Right, it's Gordon.
3: How you doing, Mr. Gordon? Listen, my name is...
2: Let me turn down the TV. Did you call him about the apartment?
3: Yes. I was trying to see about maybe coming over to take a look at it and seeing if it's still available, man. I got a newspaper, but I didn't know if this is still available or what.
2: No, it's still for rent. Let me be straight with you. You know, no pets and no smoking of any kind.
3: No, I understand.
2: Okay.
3: From my understanding, the listing here is like $850 a month, right?
2: $850. You got a parking spot, your private bathroom with a shower, and $850. I'm gonna need first last month, and really, what's your name?
3: My name is Darnell. Darnell.
2: Okay. First. Right. First last month, and Social Security number. I can do a background check.
3: Okay. Now, let me ask you this. You guys got like a backyard area? I teach classes in the mornings, and I want to know if you have that. That's pretty much will kind of lock me in. If you guys got a backyard that I can use.
2: Oh, we got a backyard. What do you teach?
3: I teach yoga. I teach yoga in the mornings from 6 to 8. Hopefully, that won't be a problem.
2: You make money doing yoga?
3: Yes, sir. I definitely do. I make enough definitely to cover the rent. That's for sure.
2: That shouldn't be a problem. I know a little bit about yoga. You're not making no noise. That yoga, right. That's not a problem.
3: Well, good deal. Well, how quick can I actually get moved in? Man, I'm trying to get settled. I just moved in from the East Coast. I jumped on my yoga pretty quick and got quite a bit of clientele built up. And, I'm just ready to get started. Get moved in, man. Something that I can actually call home, you know?
2: We're looking to rent it out pretty quick, because we want to try and get it filled as soon as possible. Cause it's
3: you said we, are you, month. Are you, you got a roommate, married?
2: No, it would be me and my wife, and it's a three-bedroom home. You would have the room in the back with the bathroom, and I said, $850, do a credit check, since we meet, I can do the background check, and...
3: What do you necessarily need to do that for?
2: Well, you got to know who you rent to, and then you want to know what the credit they got, so if they can afford to rent or not. You know,
3: I got real good credit, man. My credit is fine. I'm actually in the 800s on my credit scores.
2: Oh, my! When you get here, how you fill out an application. But if you're ready to get it cracking, I can do a background check, and you right now just give me your Social Security number.
3: Okay, but let me go ahead and just do this, man, on that background check, because you know that what I want to say about that is this: it might be something on there about like when I was on the East Coast, you know, I was actually teaching naked yoga. You know what I mean?
2: Naked yoga.
3: You might see something on there about me being a nymphomaniac.
2: Oh, naked yoga?
3: Yeah, well, see, that's the kind of yoga I was teaching on the East Coast was naked yoga. You know what I'm saying? And everybody
2: talking about teaching naked yoga here.
3: Well, but see, that's in the backyard. It's closed in. You know,
2: in my backyard. Like... And you, what other glitch you got? You said there's some glitches, Michael. Well, what other glitch you got?
3: Well, you might see that I'm a nymphomaniac. But see, I didn't took classes.
2: Nympho what?
3: I didn't took counseling for that though.
2: So, you need to take some counseling over somewhere else. You ain't taking no counseling and doing no naked yoga in my backyard.
3: No, but see, man, all that's behind me now. That's on the East Coast, man. That's all behind me now. I didn't put that thing down.
2: Man, I don't care if it's behind you, in front of you, on the side. You're doing some naked yoga in my backyard. That ain't happening, man. Matter of fact, man, listen.
3: Scratch my stuff off your list. I got all the potentials that qualify to move in there, and now you're going to sit here and tell me I can't.
2: You're talking about doing some naked yoga in my backyard with no 20, 30 people? Man, my wife be at home, man.
3: Well, you want to bring your wife out
2: you know
3: there?
2: What, Darnell? It's all good.
3: Let her get naked and do some yoga in, man.
2: Just scratch that one off your list and just move on to the next one, because ain't no naked yoga going down back here with no nymphomaniac. I don't know what else y'all might be doing. I don't know what. I don't know who does naked yoga.
3: It's just a serene moment, man, where you find yourself. That's all this really is about.
2: Well, you better find yourself somewhere else. That's what I know. You ain't doing no naked yoga in my backyard. I'm surprised you even called somebody with that.
3: Hey, man, I'm going to come over there to this address and start looking at this place because I want to set up shop right here.
2: In my backyard, and I don't even know you, talking about you got some glitches in your past. You're going to have a foot in your...
3: How do you know that this isn't something that your wife might really want to get into?
2: But my wife... Don't even mention my wife's name, man. You don't know me. You don't even know my wife. Take my off your list. You come out here, you're going to have another glitch.
3: I'm coming out
2: here
3: to look at this room, and you going to show it to me.
2: I ain't showing you. You come out here, and I'm going to show you something else. My backyard.
3: I am a recovered nymphomaniac. I'm recovered.
2: I'm not a recovered nymphomaniac. You about to get your a biomaniac. I'm the maniac. Please believe, Darnell.
3: I'm going to come over
2: not
3: there right now.
2: Come over here
3: I'm
2: going to
3: come over there now, man, so we can sit with
2: the fence. I ain't having that. Do not
3: man,
2: come
3: over. Listen,
2: please
3: listen, man.
2: Believe.
3: I'm going to come over there.
2: Please.
3: So we can just
2: matter of fact, Matt, look, this, you can do whatever you want somewhere else, but this right here, this ain't the place for you. I'm going to tell you that right now, Darnell.
3: Let me talk to your wife, man.
2: Whatever
3: let me
2: it is
3: talk
2: you
3: to
2: want
3: your wife.
2: Pool, whatever
3: let me
2: it is you want to talk about, this ain't the place for you. Go somewhere else.
3: Wife.
2: Take that.
3: Let me speak to your wife, man.
2: Please
3: let me
2: believe,
3: talk to your
2: Darnell.
3: Wife.
2: Do not even try me, Darnell. Do
3: let me talk to your wife,
2: me. I'm
3: man.
2: Not even that kind of dude, man. But you about to bring this out of me. Do not bring this over here, Darnell. So as far as I'm
3: concerned,
2: this
3: right
2: here, this right here is over for real. You gonna come out here and catch a case?
3: Okay. Can I say one more thing to you,
2: no,
3: man?
2: No, you can't say Darnell, because this conversation is over, man. Okay. How about that?
3: Hey, man. Can I say one more thing, man?
2: What you got to
3: Hello?
2: Say, man? What?
3: This is Nephew Tommy from the Steve Harvey Morning Show. You just got pranked by your brother.
2: Oh, get the f*** out of here, man. This is Nephew Tommy. Who told you to do this to me, man?
3: Your brother.
2: My brother. Man. Oh, I'm going to get this. Oh, my God. Man, my heart is all beating all fast, man. My Oh, get the f*** out of here, man. Tom, man. Oh.
3: You all right, man?
2: Man, I was going to whoop your butt naked if you came around here, man. You just don't know. Man, I'm so glad this is a joke. You have no idea. I'm so glad this is a joke, man.
1: Keep it naked, Shirley. I'll be back in a minute. Another hour. Yeah.
4: That. Coming up next, it is Ask the CLO, our Chief Love Officer, Steve Harvey, in the building right after this.
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0: 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It is time to ask the CLO. All right, so Jay in Harlem writes, my ex-wife is in a financial bind and she asked me to borrow some money. We are still the best of friends, but my new girlfriend told me if I give my ex the money, we're done. Should I respect my new girl's wishes or honor my friendship with my ex?
1: What?
0: Interesting.
1: Well, that's a tough one. What I'm trying to figure out, dog, is why you told her.
2: Yeah.
3: Everybody
0: the new girlfriend. just giving it man, to the wife.
1: What's bros?
2: What is going on?
1: Bros, what is this new thing y'all doing? You didn't think embracing that was going to create a situation? How old are you? Like well, you must be like 20 or something. There's no way. You did not think that would might create a problem. See, now you done had to write in.
0: Mm-hmm. So
1: look, stupid. If you have a friendship with your ex-wife, she asked you for a loan, you could have just gave her the money. Why did you tell this other girl, man?
0: Yeah.
1: See, all this honesty, I done told y'all. I'm not going to. You know what I'm going to do?
0: The truth.
1: I'm going to stop telling y'all because I'm going to just let y'all go ahead.
0: No.
1: Go ahead with this truth thing. No, I'm going to let you go ahead. See, I'm tired.
4: You sick and tired.
1: I'm telling people what I've been knowing for sick and tired of being sick and tired.
4: Why would
0: but
4: I not?
0: Shut
4: now.
0: Your
1: mouth.
2: Yeah,
0: it's done now. What should he do?
1: See, but now I can't
3: the
1: fix
3: money
1: it.
3: And be quiet. Mm-hmm.
0: Should he just give
1: Man,
0: the ex-wife the money
1: it,
0: and
1: bro? What is you doing?
0: And not let the girlfriend know that he gave it
2: it's
0: to her.
2: It's too late.
1: He can say, "Okay, you right.
3: Next
1: you right," and then just give it to her. But now, bro.
2: It's too risky.
1: You just y'all.
0: So the ex-wife is just out.
1: Know. It just got to be a new generation.
2: Yeah, Shirley, she out. Okay, she's an ex for a reason. Yeah, she's out.
0: No, but they're friends, and then that's okay.
2: But that's over. Don't nobody love her no more. Stop. It's over.
4: Ooh, that was harsh. Ooh.
1: He shouldn't have told her.
0: But he
1: his
0: did.
1: Girlfriend. That's what this whole problem is.
0: He
1: the
0: did.
1: Problem,
0: and she still
1: all
0: needs
1: the whole
0: money.
1: Problem come down to this right here.
0: What?
1: Y'all keep telling the truth. Y'all, if y'all don't stop this foolishness.
4: Get the lion. Get back.
1: You ain't gonna handle marriage.
0: It's just.
1: Man.
0: It's, all right, so.
2: Lying is so available. I just don't get it. It's so available. Just to
0: anyway, moving on to LaDonna in Birmingham. LaDonna writes, I'm 64 years old and my husband is on the blue pill and wanting sex all the time. He told me if I don't give it to him, he can get it elsewhere. Then he'll say he's joking, but it's not sitting well with me. Is he joking or is he about to cheat?
1: What did he just tell you?
4: The truth. Did he tell her the truth?
2: The truth.
0: He can get it elsewhere, but he's just joking. That's what
1: Here
0: he told
1: we
0: her.
1: Go again. Here we go. Shut your mouth. He's on the blue pill. He wants it all the time. He said, if you don't give it to me, mm-hmm. I can get it somewhere else.
2: Hello.
0: Yeah, I'm just joking.
1: Now, that's probably a true statement. But why in the hell would you tell that?
2: Once again.
1: Am I hearing things this morning? Or do I keep hear these repetitive, truthful statements that have getting these marriages in all kinds of trouble?
4: Now, the last time you said the guy was young. Now, this is a 64-year-old woman. Right, and talking about her husband, who's on the blue pill.
1: And
4: so
1: he old.
4: Older. Yeah, he's old.
1: See, he done let that blue pill cloud his better judgment.
0: So he should.
1: Because you want it now, you done told her you can get it somewhere else.
0: But then he said, "I'm just joking."
1: You all I got. Too late. Too late. Too late.
0: What should he have said?
1: You can't whistle at the girl and then say you was joking. You cannot unring the bell.
0: That's right.
4: Mm-hmm.
0: Can't
1: the bell is rung. I'm sorry.
0: What's been said.
1: Mm-hmm. You and now you want, I was just joking.
4: Mm-hmm. You play.
0: All right.
1: I like every woman walk past me that I see. I'm just joking.
0: Oh, you said it.
1: Sir.
0: Mm-hmm. You weren't joking.
1: Yeah, right there.
0: All right. Kaylee in Detroit says, I'm dating a man that can't seem to aim for the big hole in the bowl. I have urine on the seat, the floor, and even the wall behind my toilet. He's 39, so I see this as a real problem. Is he doing this on purpose? Should I make him pee sitting down?
2: Ugh. He must be falling in there. How is it all over the place like that?
1: He's stupid. He waiting till the last minute to run in there. And when you in a hurry like that, and then a lot of that is not missing the bowl. It's the shakedown afterwards that he ain't learned how to control.
0: He
1: don't know how to do it yet. Ain't nobody taught him.
0: Because
1: you're flinging it over there, Shirley. It's being flung on the wall.
0: Mm.
1: It's afterwards. It's when he's trying to drain the dragon.
0: Mm. Okay.
4: He got to do all that to go.
0: Yeah. This. They're going to break up.
1: Because he trifling.
0: No. Because he trifling. Break up.
4: Yeah.
0: So, what about the.
1: I apologize, ladies.
0: What about trying to make him pee sit down? What is that about?
1: How you going to do that?
0: Yeah.
1: Ain't no man finna do that. And then he 39, he got another problem because he's still frisky, see? So, you know, that early morning, he ain't learned how to lean back. We has to go to the bathroom in the morning in the L position. And until he learns that, he's going to have you pee all over the place.
0: They're breaking.
1: You got to tilt. You got to get your hand on that wall behind that toilet.
2: We got to wash this wall, sound like.
0: Yeah.
4: And paint.
2: They need to paint.
0: Yeah.
1: You're going to definitely have to replace your shower curtain.
0: They're breaking up. Break up with him. Yeah. He's nasty.
1: These calls this morning, these CLOs have been
4: very
1: heavy. I'm sorry, ladies.
4: Yeah, too
0: people,
4: much.
0: People are going through things, Steve. Thank you, CLO.
1: This is Steve Harvey Morning Show, man. You can't do nothing around my crack at all.
3: Oh, God.
1: Yeah, you tattoo, you can't sketch on it. You can't put tracing paper on my crack. And I'm not going to hold still. I just can't do it because I'm a clinch. I'm going to tear your paper up. I'm just trying to tell you.
0: Carla.
1: You can't do nothing around mine. I'm telling you right, it ain't going to work. I don't know what pencil you got. You think you finna draw? But you finna get your pencil broke. That's all I'm telling you. Your little tattoo gun ain't going to be able to work no more. I snap a needle.
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9: There is one new accident to keep an eye out for. That's on Old Troy Pike over at I-70. And also long-term road work in north and southbound 75. Expect restrictions between Keowee Street and Needmore Road. Been in an accident, get the tiger on your side. Call Dyer, Garofalo, Mann, and Schultz at 222-2222. Over a dozen children are recovering after a pool pump malfunction in Minster yesterday. Village Parks officials say 14 members of a local swim team were practicing at the public pool when concentrated chlorine was released into the water after a recirculation pump that had not been running was restarted. The children were taken to area hospitals to be evaluated, but none of them suffered serious injuries. Village Administrator Don Harrod says they are looking into the issue with the pump and plan to find a solution to keep a similar situation from happening again. The Guardians took down the Yankees 9-4 in their series opener from the Bronx. Travis Bazzana led the offense after driving in four runs. Cleveland snapped a two-game skid and will resume the three-game set tonight. Your weather forecast today, plenty of sunshine, a high of 82, and tonight partly cloudy and a low of 57. Been in an accident, get the tiger on your side. Call Dyer, Garofalo, Mann, and Schultz at 222-2222.
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0: Now, according to the New York Post, new research finds that most men and women who cheat on their spouse have no regrets about the affair, and found that the affairs were sexually and emotionally satisfying. Researchers from Johns Hopkins University surveyed almost 2,000 users of Ashley Madison, a popular website for people seeking extramarital affairs. Most of the respondents were middle-aged males. Most of them reported a deep level of love for their spouse and no serious relationship issues, such as anger problems or a lack of love. The survey concluded that some people will cheat even if their relationships are pretty good. So they'll just cheat just to cheat.
1: To do it.
0: You know, Ashley Madison, their motto is life is short, have an affair. What?
2: Wow. Okay then. That's what we doing. No regrets.
0: Yeah. Huh? So how do you create, I'm thinking, a profile on this site without your spouse knowing about it, or, you know, on Ashley Madison?
1: Who was you asking? How the hell we know? Who's you asking?
0: I'm asking the men on the show. I'm not saying you're cheaters.
1: How
0: I'm
1: would
0: just
1: we
0: saying,
1: create?
0: You're comedian. You're
3: it
0: comedian.
3: Ain't just for men.
0: Yeah, it's for
3: the
0: yeah.
3: name of the website is Ashley. It's a lot of women mm-hmm. on there. Mm-hmm. Mm-hmm.
0: But I'm not asking the women on the show. I'm asking the men.
3: Of course.
0: It's for both.
3: Well, you know, my black ass ain't on nothing, and you know that. What I look like typing in Steve Harvey on Ashley Madison? Well, why don't I just...
0: Well, you're not going to use your real name. Who would you be?
3: I'm not Shirley.
1: Wonder Love. Who would you be?
3: Man, everybody know him.
2: Okay, so you would be Wonder Love. So what would your job? How would you describe mm-hmm. yourself, your yeah. job? What would you
0: just
2: do
0: come
2: for
0: come on.
2: Me? Yeah, come on.
3: Well, if I had to create a fake profile,
2: yes,
3: I'd be Wesley Hamilton.
0: Wesley mm. Hamilton.
3: Wesley Hamilton.
0: Okay.
3: I would be a
2: how tall?
3: Lawyer.
2: Oh,
3: same thing, 6'2".
2: 6'2", okay.
3: Same thing.
2: Okay, Wesley Hamilton.
3: Yeah, I ain't got to lie about that. Tommy gonna have to add. He gonna have to add on his profile.
2: Yeah. Okay.
3: It's no need to write 5'9" on him and missing out on so many opportunities.
0: So what are some of the things?
3: 6'2" pretty much keep me in the running.
0: What are some of the things?
3: I'm gonna put in there that I'm a legal advisor attorney out of Scranton,
0: New Jersey.
3: Yeah, something like that. And then some of the things I like to do, I can't put no truth on here, so I'm gonna have to just go with I'm gonna go bungee jumping.
0: Okay.
2: Mm-hmm.
3: Then I'm gonna do white water rafting.
2: What is Wesley?
3: Let me back up, because then I ain't gonna get no black chicks. Hold up.
2: That's all I'm gonna ask. What was Wesley's race?
0: Yeah. Barbecue.
2: When you start listening. Yeah.
3: Yeah. Well, Wesley just became a white man after them two things.
2: Yeah.
3: Bungee jumping and white water rafting.
0: For sure.
3: So I'm gonna go with I like jazz festivals.
2: Uh-huh. Okay. Okay. Come on back. Come on back.
0: Uh-huh.
2: Okay.
3: I like jazz festivals. I like I like, okay, like cookouts.
0: Yeah. Okay.
3: Jazz uh-huh. cookouts. Uh-huh. And just to make sure they know that I need somebody that look like me, I'm gonna say I like spades, but I will run a Boston on your if necessary. And
2: yes.
3: then once I say that, then I know who I'm gonna get.
2: Yes.
0: Everybody knows.
3: You know what I mean?
0: Okay. All right, nephew. Okay.
3: And
0: go ahead. One more thing.
3: No, I was gonna let nephew do one.
0: Oh, come on, nephew.
3: That'll get me.
0: Yeah, your fake profile.
1: I'm 6'9".
2: 6'9"? You need to be playing in the NBA.
1: I'm just saying, I'm 6'9". Whatever it is, I'm tall. I'm just saying that. Whatever it is, I'm tall.
0: A whole foot taller than you really are. Okay. All right. Coming up in 20 minutes after the hour, we'll have more of the Steve Harvey Morning Show right after this.
1: 6'5" is more realistic.
2: Yeah, 6'9". You need to be balling somewhere.
3: This is Steve Harvey Morning Show, man.
0: This caller left a message about her baby. Let's listen.
3: I ain't good.
4: Hey, Steve Harvey. My name is Marsana. I have a 2-year-old who can fully recite his ABCs, and he can count to 10. I don't know if that's impressive to you, but it's very impressive to me and almost everybody we run into. Everyone doesn't think that he's two. Everyone thinks he's like four or five. So I'm impressed with him, and I'm going to keep working at it. And hopefully we can count to 20 by the time we get back at you or you get back at us. So thank you.
3: Well, you know, listen, baby, I'm real happy. I'm real happy that you impressed with your baby and everything. I don't know your baby, and you know what? I ain't never heard your baby count. You know, but don't call here no more telling us that your baby can count to 10. Everybody baby can count to 10. Who baby can't count to 10? At 2, what? We don't know this here. Well, who care though? If your baby can count to 200, what is it going to do for us? Stop calling here bragging about y'all's babies. My baby can count to 10. So what?
0: At 2, that's impressive.
3: 1, 2, 3. You don't know the baby 2. So what? Baby might not know nothing else. Ain't nothing wrong. Ain't nothing worse than a little smart, stupid baby. Baby sitting up in here counting his off. Can't drink water. You want to impress me? Potty train yourself. That was impressive to me. Come in here, all this counting. You can count, but you're standing here holding on to the edge of the coffee table. Doing on yourself in front of company. If you want to impress me, is your baby earning any money at 2?
0: We gotta go. Coming up next, it is the nephew.
3: No more baby stories.
0: No more.
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8: There is one new accident to keep an eye out for. That's on Old Troy Pike over at I-70. And also long-term road work in north and southbound 75. Expect restrictions between Keowee Street and Needmore Road. Been in an accident, get the tiger on your side. Call Dyer, Garofalo, Mann, and Schultz at 222-2222. Over a dozen children are recovering after a pool pump malfunction in Minster yesterday. Village Parks officials say 14 members of a local swim team were practicing at the public pool when concentrated chlorine was released into the water after a recirculation pump that had not been running was restarted. The children were taken to area hospitals to be evaluated, but none of them suffered serious injuries. Village Administrator Don Harrod says they are looking into the issue with the pump and plan to find a solution to keep a similar situation from happening again. The Guardians took down the Yankees 9-4 in their series opener from the Bronx. Travis Pezzana led the offense after driving in 4 runs. Cleveland snapped a 2-game skid and will resume the 3-game set tonight. Your weather forecast today, plenty of sunshine, a high of 82, and tonight partly cloudy and a low of 57. Been in an accident, get the tiger on your side. 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

0: 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It is time now for a round of Would You Rather. Would you rather have a perm like James Brown, or would you rather have a curl like Michael Jackson? If you had hair.
1: I'm going to do Mike's curl.
2: Yeah, I'm going to do that. Going to do Mike's. James was very cheap. Yeah.
1: Yeah.
2: I want James was low budget. James had a blowout kit. I seen that before. That don't stay long.
3: Al Sharpton back in the day.
0: Yeah. All right. Would you rather have a body like Mike Tyson or sex appeal like Idris Elba?
1: I'm already Idris. I'll take that. I just I stick with what I got.
3: Almost choke. What happened? What?
1: You almost choke. I don't know what you're choking. What
0: you
1: choking
0: really
1: for?
0: Are stupid. Not just on the pranks.
2: You don't want Mike Tyson's body or Idris Elba's. You going to go with what you got?
1: I'm already.
0: He thinks he's already Idris.
1: I'm already Idris. We just
2: you're not.
1: Skin. We just two different skin tones.
0: What'd you say, right, Steve? What'd you say, Steve?
2: He's
3: Curtis
2: not,
3: Ford
2: he's
3: say he a light skinned Idris. He said he
2: No, listen to me. Listen to me. You don't have Idris's color.
3: Nothing.
2: You don't have Idris's swag. No. You don't have the swag. Walk. You don't have the sex appeal.
3: Right.
2: And you don't have a swag.
1: You're not paying attention.
0: Or the height.
1: To me. Evidently, you're not paying attention to me.
2: Well, we said that he definitely don't have the height.
3: How tall is Idris?
0: All right, we're
2: moving
0: on.
2: You more like.
1: How tall is Idris?
2: Taller than you.
0: Yeah. he's over 6 feet, Tommy.
2: Hell, you're looking Monica in the eye. You know that.
1: No, I'm not.
0: Oh, yeah, Steve, what you say?
3: Tall as Steve. He's
2: six, see, that's why he always got his face up in the Zoom like this, because he liked that little sign on his rear view mirror to his car. Objects may appear closer. That's why he do that.
3: Oh my God.
2: Little people always do tricks.
1: Yeah, next question.
3: Yeah, Tommy. He's 6 foot.
0: What did you say, Steve? Mike or Idris? Body like Mike?
2: Nah, I take Idris, because if I had Mike's body, I'm going to get my because I'm going to try too much.
3: Okay.
2: I'm going to rest while right. I say something to the wrong person right. And get my old beat.
1: You going to bite it,
2: yeah? Yeah, I'm the
0: All right. Would you rather have, be a player, have lovers and just different area codes, or would you rather have a loving wife and family?
1: Loving wife and family.
0: Of course.
3: Hello? See?
0: Yeah.
2: Ain't no doubt. What am I going to say?
0: Loving wife.
1: What do they expect us
0: all
1: to
0: right,
1: say?
0: Last one, guys. Would you rather argue for hours, then have sex, or would you rather talk it out, then cuddle?
1: Cuddle? Just sitting there talking. Just holding each other? No, we finna argue this thing. I can get busy.
2: I'd rather get in a fist fight and then have sex.
0: That's today's round of Would You Rather.
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0: It is time now to check Steve's voicemail. If you would like to leave a message for Steve, call him 877-29-STEVE, and you might just hear your call on the air. Well, now, we all know that Father's Day is coming up, and Steve, this guy named Kenneth left a message about fatherhood. Check it out.
1: Steve Harvey, this is Kenneth. What you just said in your closing remarks, man, really touched my heart, man. That's what I'm dealing with right now. My wife will not allow me to be a man to my 20-year-old son. I really need your advice on this one, man, because it's a lot of things I just don't do to keep it, you know, real good between me and my wife. She says I'm too hard, I yell too much. But Steve, I know this world will eat him up. I just need your advice on how to balance both. You know, right now I'm losing with my son, because I know I'm not saying and doing the things I'm supposed to do, simply because I'm trying to keep her happy. And I just don't know how you handle both of them, Steve. It's an ambulance driving past me now, man. I love y'all, man. Have a good day.
2: See, man, I know exactly where you at, because you're not the only one. There are a lot of men facing this dilemma every single day. But I have to say this to you. The decision to make, you have to save your son. You have to save your son. You have to tell him the truth. Pull him to the side. Take him down to McDonald's, man. Say, hey, man, let's go get a burger together. Hey, man, let's walk. Hey, man, just come sit with me. Hey, man, let's go have a cigar. Do anything. But pull your son to the side and tell him the truth, because you know the truth. See, men know what it takes to be a man. Men are not good at a lot of stuff, women. I'm going to tell you that. But when it comes to manhood, real men know how to be one thing good. That's men. We know the rules of manhood. So you have to allow a man to do that. It's a doggone shame when women don't allow that. You yelling at him. You look at him. So what? Yeah, I'm yelling at him, but I'm yelling at him because you can take this yelling and this punishment from me, or I can send you out here. Now, let me tell you something. The streets got a different punishment for you. And if you don't learn that, the streets will teach you in a different way. Now, when the streets don't teach it to you, then they have a police department who will teach you the lesson. Then if that don't teach it to you, then they have a judicial system that's going to teach you the lesson. And if you don't get it in the judicial system, they got a prison for you that's going to teach you a whole nother set of lessons. You don't have time for this. You have got to let these men who know how to be men deal with these boys, or else, man. And that's the problem right now. My God, what happens, man, when these men out here who really want to be men get this interference from the women? I've dealt with it. I've seen it. I've had personal experiences on my own with it. So finally, I just had to say, listen, man, you got to let me do what I do, or else these boys going to go off the rails. They going to go off the rails because it's too much out here. All you got to do is look around. Don't give up, brother. Go save your son.
0: All right.
2: Took up all the time on one question.
0: Ooh. Yeah. Great advice, Steve. I mean, you know, that's what these young men need, young women.
2: I know that,
0: fathers.
2: But see, a lot of men know what I know. It's a lot of men out there know this here. Y'all got to let these men do their job.
0: Right.
2: You finna mess them. You finna have this little punk boy. I'm telling you. Okay.
0: Whew,
2: you
0: right.
2: Down there visiting him, you're going to wish you had let this man talk to him.
3: Mm. Mm.
4: Mm. You got to pick up that phone and talk to him. Yeah. Through that glass.
0: You want to leave a message for Steve, call him 877-29-STEVE. Now, coming up next, today's prank phone call with the nephew right after this.
2: This is Steve Harvey Morning Show, man. I love the fact that God is who he is. God is everything. He's all powerful, all knowing, all seeing, all prevailing, all doing, all knowing. Whatever you need, God got it. You have got to have a relationship with him. He is the one entity that is ever present at all times.
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1: Flora says, I've been sleeping with our yard man for a while, and he doesn't like wearing protection. We got into an argument about it, and now he's not answering my husband's text to come to our yard. How can he be so petty when he knows I'm married?
0: Y'all got to quit writing us with all this craziness, acting like it's normal.
1: Yes.
2: You're not qualified, Steve.
0: Dog, I don't, what y'all want me to do?
1: Yes.
0: Y'all, I can't apply no rules to this stuff. Because y'all keep coming up with all this abnormal mess like it's regular.
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1: Coming up at the top of the hour, right about 4 minutes after, it's my strawberry letter for today. And the subject is, we go to the hotel, but not to a room. Okay, we'll get into that, find out what that's all about.
0: Now, y'all just out in the hallway.
4: Right. In the lobby.
1: Right now, it is time for the nephew and today's prank phone call. Nephew, what's on the menu?
5: What's on the menu, Shirley? The menu this morning is 3 minute remarks. You know, we have these funerals, you know, and we lose our loved ones. You know, people want to get up and say something. They want to get up and express themselves about how they felt about the person that passed away. And we always say 3 minutes. And it's just, I don't know. It's just for some reason, we as a people don't know what 3 minutes are. We don't know what it is or we don't respect what it is. So this is 3 minute remarks, right? Right here, 3 minute remarks. Cat dog, if you would.
6: Hello?
7: Yes, I'm trying to reach a brother Keith, please.
6: Yeah, this is Keith.
7: Keith, how you doing? This is Lawrence over at Hill Funeral Home.
6: Okay.
7: We are the ones that have the doing the funeral for Sister Dolores. That is your honor. Yeah. Am I understanding right?
6: Yeah, that's Monty.
7: Okay, and as you know, the funeral is this coming Thursday.
6: Yes, I'll be there Thursday.
7: I'm giving you a call because it's been brought to my attention that you were going to be giving remarks for the funeral. Is that correct?
6: Yes, absolutely.
7: Okay, I wanted to call you because we're getting ready to print the programs for the funeral and let you know that they have taken you off for the remarks because they say that you're not going to be...
6: Hold on. What do you mean taking me off?
7: Well, what I'm saying is they say that you're not going to abide by the 2-3 minute rule that they have for remarks, and they've taken you off and...
6: Who is they? Hold on, come out. What's the name again?
7: Lawrence. I'm Lawrence. I'm the actual funeral director.
6: Lawrence. And who told you to take me off?
7: One of the family members, I'm assuming, is who made the adjustment.
6: And an adjustment? That ain't no adjustment. That's changing the whole program. Who else is on the list?
7: I mean, there's quite a few family members doing different things throughout the funeral.
6: Okay. So how did you get to my name is what I'm trying to figure out.
7: Listen to me, brother Keith. What they said is that you weren't going to abide by the time. You weren't going to do your remarks in 3 minutes or less.
6: Listen. My auntie raised me. She put me through college, and you think I'm finna go up there in her funeral and be under 2 minutes?
7: Listen, brother Keith, listen to me. Normally, when we have these funerals, people who give remarks, we have them 3 minutes or less.
6: Okay. So I tell you what, Mr. Lawrence, who's on the list? Is she on the list?
7: We have a Sheila. Yes, there's a Sheila that's singing.
6: Take her off the list and put me where she's supposed to be with my turn and her time. Is Bobby Jr. on there, too? Better not be on there.
7: Bobby Jr. is giving remarks. That's Miss Dolores' son, right?
6: Yes, her son, the one that been locked up. He just got out of jail. Truth be told, he's the one that put her in the coffin. You need to take him off the list, too. Give me all that time, because I'll be if I ain't gonna say nothing at my auntie.
7: Brother Keith, let me just say this to you. I cannot take Sheila or Bobby Jr. off. I can't make any alterations to this program unless they say that
6: Sir, you already taking people name off. You taking my name off.
7: But they orchestrated this though.
6: Who is they? They finna have a motherfucking problem. They trying to take me off my auntie program. Who is they?
7: Sir, I'm not gonna get into a family matter. But until they say that you can be on,
6: you're in a family matter.
7: Sir, I don't want to have this turn out to be bad, and we want to have a great home going for Sister Dolores. Okay.
6: Right, and if I don't get to say nothing, I guarantee you it's going to be a 2-for-1 in there. Somebody else going to get their in the cover too. I guarantee you that. If I don't get to say nothing at my auntie's funeral, my auntie didn't pay for their college. I didn't put $6,000 in the funeral. I'll tell you this, Mr. Lawrence. I bet you, whether I'm on the program or not, I bet you I say what the f*** I want to. I bet you that much. You tell they that. My auntie didn't put me through college. I didn't put money on the funeral. Call around and see who ain't putting no money on the funeral. Tell them they can't be on the program. Man.
7: Keith, when they decide who's on it, if they change the format, then I will call you back.
6: Who the f*** is they? That's what I'm trying to get you to understand. Who is they?
7: Can I tell you something, and I don't want you to get too irate, okay?
6: Go ahead, man.
7: I just want to say this, Keith Whitson. This is Nephew Tommy from the Steve Harvey Morning Show. You just got pranked by your cousin, Bobby Jr.
6: You bull. I'm Bobby Jr. up. I promise you that. I'm kicking Bobby. I know that. My blood pressure is all up. I ain't got time to be playing, man. Taking me out of the damn program. I'm kicking Bobby. I know that.
7: Bobby said y'all grew up like brothers, man, and you was basically another son of Mr. Lawrence. That's right?
6: Yes, I was, man. Oh, my goodness.
7: Hey, let me ask you this, man. What is the baddest, and I mean the baddest, radio show in the land?
6: The Steve Harvey Morning Show.
5: Come on. And let's get some prank and praise up in here.
1: Come on, what?
8: Yeah. I don't like too much.
5: Girl, that was prank-alicious. You hear me? What?
8: What an actor.
1: Prank-alicious.
8: You do be wanting them to wrap it up, though, because they get on this.
5: Yeah, I did a little time. I went away, but then when I got out, Larry was waiting on me. He was the one that picked me up.
9: Hold on, man,
5: how long is this?
9: The greeting of everybody in the pulpit is 2 minutes.
5: Oh, yeah.
1: Yes, giving honor.
5: First of all, I want to give an honor to God. Pastor James,
1: the head of my life,
5: all the members and Usher Boyd, choir members, deacons and friends, people in the parking lot,
8: visiting pastors,
5: those that's in the bathroom that ain't in here right now. I just want to give honor to everyone.
8: Yeah, well, all visitors, please stand to
1: please
8: be recognized.
5: I got Hattiesburg, Mississippi. When I'm gonna be down there, Hattiesburg. That'll be Saturday. July the 11th, the nephew is coming to town. Where else I'm
9: taking
5: going? I'm just flipping through my calendar. Baton Rouge, Louisiana, the Saturday. That's August 29th. Y'all, I'm coming through there. Boston, June 13th. That's the City Winery. The nephew coming through there. Detroit, Michigan. Oh, they got jokes, jazz, and jams. That is Father's Day. All right. Sunday, Father's Day. That's June 21st. Jokes, jazz, and jams. Dougie Fresh, Shante Moore, hosted by yours truly. We got Marcus Wiley. We got Julian Bond. We got the Williams singer. We got the list. Sugar Hill Gang. Lord have mercy.
1: Oh, wow.
5: Let's go on.
1: All right, nephew.
5: Detroit. We're talking about music.
1: Coming up next, Strawberry Letter subject. We go to a hotel, but not to a room. We'll get into that right after this.
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13: 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They need signatures from over 400,000 registered Ohio voters to move the issue forward. Abolishing property taxes in the state would fundamentally change how public services are paid for, with nearly two-thirds of local revenue generated through property taxes each year. 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The series continues tonight. 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Your weather, today plenty of sunshine, high 82, and tonight partly cloudy skies, a low of 57. 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
1: Interrupt this regularly scheduled show to bring you breaking news. Kier's Hope Walk has opened up again for new people because we found out this walk is so much more. Ladies and gentlemen, from now on, anybody with eczema, we are opening it up to people with eczema.
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3: I'm there.
4: They itching to get there.
1: Anybody that's got splinters in them. Anyone with splinters in your foot, your hand, slid one under your nail, we're walking for you. And these last two, we good. 60-40, whatever, 50-50. All y'all are something just flat out wrong with you. And you ain't really sure, you ain't never been clinically diagnosed. You get in that group too. And last but not least, walking for anybody with shingles. If you're not shingles,
0: it's shingles.
1: Come on out. We've been seeing the commercials.
4: Shingles or shangles?
1: Shingles is the medical term for it. It's shangles when you get it, though. Because when you be trying to tell it, you be going, man, I got these shingles on my ass. And so just wanted to know that those, so go ahead, Tommy and Shirley.
0: Thank you, Kier, for helping. So it's time now, like I was saying, for the Strawberry Letter. Please write us. You never know. This letter right here could be yours. We want you to write us.
4: All right. Shingles. Buckle up and hold on tight. We got it for you. Here it is. Strawberry Letter.
0: Thank you, nephew. Subject, we go to the hotel, but not to a room. Dear Stephen Shirley, I'm a 44-year-old divorced woman, and I can't stop messing with my ex-husband. He and I just couldn't get along, so he started cheating on me. I blame myself for it because I was always so insecure that I nagged him daily. He's married to another woman that he calls his soulmate on Facebook, but he's sleeping with me every chance he gets. I'm not sure what exactly a soulmate is, but we are perfect mates in the bedroom. I believe that intimacy is a telltale sign of how a man feels about you, and I know from how my ex handles me that he's very much still in love with me. I just need your opinion on what's been going on with us lately. He's been down on his luck, and we've been meeting up for sex in his car because his new wife knows where I live and she's got spies watching us. I saw her sister riding down my street the other day, so we have to be careful. We've been meeting up in a hotel parking lot to have sex in his SUV. The first time we met up there, he said he had a room for us, but we got there too late and the hotel gave it away. The second time, he said he was so ready to have sex that he didn't have time to check in and walk up to the room. By the third time I met him at the hotel, I was thinking that something is fishy. I get there earlier than our meeting time and I walked in to use the restroom. I saw him standing behind the front desk and I quickly ran back out. I had no idea he was working at the hotel, but that really made me wonder why we have sex in his car if he has access to free rooms in the hotel. He told me that it would create a scene and he doesn't need that. Why is he telling me that I'm special to him, but he's making love to me in a car? Well, I mean, he's making love to you in a car because you're letting him make love to you in a car. You know, why not? Save the money. Clearly, you're not cool with doing it in the car. But, you know, if you were, you wouldn't be writing Steve and I. You know, though, that your ex can't let the people at work see what you guys are up to. You do realize that he could lose his job. And not only that, but this is the man that you divorced because he was cheating on you. And now you're cheating with him. This is really messed up. How does this work? You almost sound like you have a right to cheat with him because you were married to him first. And I know you said you blame yourself for nagging him daily and you were insecure, but that's really no excuse to cheat with him or to let him do you in his car. I don't care how down on his luck he is and all of that. You got to stop allowing yourself to be used in this way. You have to. As long as you go along with this crazy sex in the car stuff, that's all it's going to be. You're his side piece that he does in the car, period. That's what you are. He's not leaving his new wife for you. He doesn't have to, because guess what? He can have you whenever he wants. So no matter what he says or how much you think he still loves you, you're not important or special to him at all. You're just the girl he does in the car. Steve?
1: Lady, we go to the hotel, but not a room. I don't even see how you don't see what's happening in this letter. It's just amazing to me. What's wrong with you? If you write the letter, read the letter carefully before you send it in to me and Shirley, because that's what we gonna do. All right. You're a 44-year-old divorced woman. I can't stop messing with my ex-husband. He and I just couldn't get along, so he started cheating on me. That's all it takes. I blame myself for it because I was always so insecure that I nagged him daily. So now you've taken on full responsibility for it. Skip the he cheated thing. He cheated cause of you. So you just done dumped all this on yourself. And you know where I know you got that from? You got that from him. He told you you nagged him daily. He told you he couldn't take it no more.
0: Hang on.
1: Lord have mercy. I'll be back. I'm gonna go through this.

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5: An accident now cleared out on Old Troy Pike, those over at I-70. And also keep an eye out for long-term construction work on 75, north and southbound between Kiowa Street and Needmore Road. 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The organization XOH Tax has until July 1st to submit the needed petition signatures to get its proposal on the ballot this fall. They need signatures from over 400,000 registered Ohio voters to move the issue forward. Abolishing property taxes in the state would fundamentally change how public services are paid for, with nearly two-thirds of local revenue generated through property taxes each year. Columbus edged Omaha 9-8 in minor league baseball action at home. The series continues tonight. 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

0: 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All right, come on, Steve. Let's recap today's Strawberry Letter. The subject is, we go to a hotel, but not to a room.
1: Here's a 44-year-old divorced woman who can't stop messing with her ex-husband. And she said the reason is the ex-husband because they couldn't get along. They couldn't get along, so he cheated on me. Then she said, I blame myself for this because I nagged him daily. So therefore, he's married to another woman that he calls his soulmate on Facebook. Lady, the reason that you're saying your man cheated is because you nagged him. And you know where you got that from? Him. Because he convinced you of the narrative. He was cheating anyway. See, what you don't understand is what you was nagging him about was his lack of attention and never paying attention to you and not being available and disappearing. He told you he did that because you was nagging. No, you were nagging because you were nagging about what he was doing. You just didn't know what he was doing. Now, he later on flipped it on you and told you the reason he was doing what he was doing because of what you was doing, which was nagging. That it's a trick, and you fell for it. He's married to another woman he calls his soulmate on Facebook, but he's sleeping with me every chance he gets. I'm not sure what exactly a soulmate is. Okay, then cool. Okay, but listen to me. See, I want you to listen to yourself in this matter. You don't know a lot of stuff, and what you come to, conclusions you're coming to are all wrong. I don't know what a soulmate is, but we are perfect mates in the bedroom. I believe that intimacy is a telltale sign of how a man feels about you, and I know how my ex handles me, that he's very much still in love with me. I just need your opinion on what's going up with us lately. That statement that you just made about how a man makes love to you is a telltale sign. No, it's not. And that ain't got nothing to do with being in love with somebody. Because he can do it real good. A lot of dudes out here that can do it real good. And a lot of women out here can do it better. But that don't mean nobody in love. Where did you get that from? That if he do me good, he love me. No, he don't. He do everybody the same way. He pretty good at it. Hell, he cheated. He got a lot of practice in. I just need your opinion on what's been going with us lately. He's been down on his luck and we've been meeting up for sex in the car. Oh, that's what he told you. Oh, so he needs you for release. Oh, okay. You ain't never heard that before? I'm just down on my luck and I miss you so much. So we've been meeting up to have sex in the car because his new wife knows where I live and she sends spies to watch us. Wait a minute. Now that could be true. But you really think that's why y'all having sex in the car? See, you keep inventing all of these things that justify what's happening to you. So you think y'all having sex in a car because his wife got spies and know where you live. We've been eating him up in the parking lot to have sex in his SUV. First time we met there, he had a room for us, but we got there too late and the hotel gave it away. Second time, he was so ready to have sex, he didn't have time to check in and walk up to the room. By the third time I meet him at the hotel, I was thinking something fishy. I got there earlier than our meeting time and I walked in to use the restroom. I saw him standing behind the front desk and I quickly ran back out. I had no idea he was working at the hotel, but that really made me wonder why we have sex in the car if he has access to free rooms in the hotel. Okay, are you really stupid? Okay, first of all, he works at the hotel. The reason y'all can't go to the room is because it is against company policy for any hotel employee to enter into a guest room. That's hotels around the country. I've been on tour since I was 27 years old. I met maids. Hello. That can't come in that room. Not after you meet them. They can go in there to clean up. But you can't meet one, then holler at him, and then she come back later on, come up your room. She gonna lose her job.
2: Right.
3: What?
2: Right.
1: I don't know how I know that, but I'm just telling you that's information.
2: Tried it.
1: You know.
3: Yeah.
1: That was my first time trying to learn Spanish. Anyway, that's a long story.
3: That's for another day anyway.
1: Yeah, I wanted her to teach me Spanish.
3: So, he is so crazy.
1: So now I'm sitting here going, and the reason you ain't going to lunch, and the reason you're not going up to the room is because he do you at the same hotel on his break. You're driving to his job on his break to have sex, and that's where y'all gonna have it. Now, he's already been, he cheated on you while you got doing, and he lying to you now. And he ain't down on his luck. He's working. He told me that it would create a scene, and he don't need that if you go up there. Why is he telling me that I'm special to him, but he's making love to me in a car? Because if he can tell you you're special to him and make you think you're special, but then treat you like you ain't nothing, and you'll accept that, just like you accepted him cheating on you because you was nagging, but you was really nagging because what you didn't know, he was already cheating. See, this whole letter is you've misdiagnosed everything.
2: Yeah.
1: You crazy.
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1: All right, Steve, this one is from Johnny in Tuscaloosa, who says, I'm not looking forward to Father's Day because my wife thinks it's cool to invite all of her grown sons to celebrate with me. She has three sons, and the oldest one came to our house last year with an ankle monitor on. The middle son has four children under the age of six, and they came with him. And the youngest one is a gangbanger with tattoos in his face. I don't want to be bothered, but she thinks it's sweet that they want to spend time with me. How do I stop this from happening again?
2: Whoa. Oh, man, it's going down, dog. It's going, there's just one day. It'll be over with. It's only for a few hours. It's going to take the, you know, the unwelcome attention and love. It ain't nothing. It's Father's Day, dog. It ain't nowhere near close to Mother's Day.
3: Yeah. Can't you go out of town around and get away from them, dog?
2: Yeah. No, you can do it. I don't care what you do. You got to just deal with it.
3: What? That ankle bracelet bothers me.
4: You think he should deal with it?
5: And ankle bracelet. And all the kids. Same thing.
3: That ankle bracelet bothers me.
2: They coming. It's for a date. They coming. The grandkids is coming.
1: She didn't ask him what he wanted.
2: She thinks that she told him, I think it's sweet they want to come and be around you. Yeah. You're probably the only father they ever had or known or want to be around. They don't know they daddy. Hey, man, happy Father's Day.
5: But your probation officer, though. Huh?
2: Yeah, but you got a lot of people over there. I tell you one thing, though.
1: What?
2: He better, that one with that ankle brace, he got to live close by.
5: He can't go far.
2: Yeah, it start intensifying once you walk off that porch. Start intensifying. If you try to go to the store, you got to be a strong dude to go to the store.
1: Yeah. All right, so you say let him come over and enjoy Father's Day, and that's
2: bro, it's just that one day, man. If something happened to me on Father's Day, gonna be. It's such an unimportant day, man.
1: But
2: it just is compared to any other. Arbor Day get more attention than Father's Day.
1: Well, what do you want?
3: We want what we deserve. We want what we deserve.
1: Okay, and what is that? I'm asking.
3: We want to be respected the same way mothers are respected on Mother's Day.
1: Oh, that's not
2: that ain't gonna happen.
1: That's not gonna happen. Yeah, you can forget that. That's not gonna happen.
3: I want to be taken out to a nice dinner and you know somebody
2: plenty of restaurants. They wide open.
1: You could do that on Father's Day. That's easy. Yeah.
3: I want somebody to pick up the. The $1,500 bill. I want somebody to do that.
1: That's not going to happen. Yeah, so your requests are unrealistic. All right. We'll have more of the Steve Harvey Morning Show right after this.
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0: I wasn't allowed to have no view of the world. Right. You just need to see what I see, and that's all. Don't worry about what they're doing over there in Spain and all that. That ain't your business. You don't have no worldview. You just see what I'm. You just better look at what I'm trying to show you, and all this worldview. You get that later. But right now we digging this hole, gonna put this post in and make these fence. That's your view. Mm-hmm. Look down in that hole, make sure it's deep enough. I wasn't allowed to have a worldview.
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4: An accident now cleared out on Old Troy Pike, those over at I-70. And also keep an eye out for long-term construction work on 75, north and southbound between Kiowa Street and Needmore Road. 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An important deadline is coming up for a grassroots group looking to end property taxes in Ohio. The organization XOH Tax has until July 1st to submit the needed petition signatures to get its proposal on the ballot this fall. They need signatures from over 400,000 registered Ohio voters to move the issue forward. Abolishing property taxes in the state would fundamentally change how public services are paid for, with nearly two-thirds of local revenue generated through property taxes each year. Columbus edged Omaha 9-8 in minor league baseball action at home. The series continues tonight. Toledo blew out Iowa 16-1 on the road. Your weather, today plenty of sunshine, high 82, and tonight partly cloudy skies, a low of 57. 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

0: So, Steve, listen up. This is from Carrie on Facebook. Carrie says, earlier this year, I quit my job of 10 years, almost 10 years, for what I was given the impression was going to be a better job with better hours and pay. But now that I've been at it for a few months, I realize that I was sold a bunch of lies. I'm actually working more and taking home less than I was at my last job. And to top it off, I hate the work. I wish I could go back to my old job, but I don't know if they would take me back. I feel like such an idiot for not seeing that I had it really good at my last job. What should I do? Should I tough it out with this job or go back to begging for my old job or look for something entirely new?
1: Well, why would you beg for your old job? You obviously left your old job for a reason, but because it's better than the one you went to, it doesn't mean you go back. I'm not a real big proponent of taking back.

0: I think you have to realize sometimes God closes a door. Sometimes when door closes, it's simply because God wants you to enter into a new door. Now, you made this choice. It's obviously you didn't pray about this. So you made a choice and you made a bad choice. It happens in life. We all make them. I've made hundreds of them, bad mistakes. And now what you do, I wouldn't go back to my other job. I would pursue another job. But you know what your problem is? These jobs that you keep taking, they probably have nothing to do with what you're gifted at. And as long as you are working not in your gift, you are going to be miserable. You're never going to be satisfied. You won't be happy. There's no contentment. It's in everything, your greatest chance for success. It's all lies in your gift from God that He gave you at birth. And if people would stop worrying about their jobs and focus on your gift, now you'd be much more successful. What is your gift? I have no idea what it is. But you, this job you got, they ain't got nothing to do with that. And the one you had didn't have nothing to do with it because you didn't want it. So that leads me to say this. If you've had one job that wasn't working for you, and you went and got another job, and that one ain't working for you either, the question beckons to be asked, why would you want another one of them?
1: Hello.
0: That's like a people with a degree. You go to college, you get a degree, and it ain't working for you. You go back and get another one. If your one degree ain't working,

0: talks a lot about dreams and visions. But I didn't read the scripture about education.
1: But you want her to move forward and not backwards.
2: Not go back to the old jobs.
0: I am not a proponent of backwardness. Okay. And if you ask me, I wouldn't go back to something I done already quit. What's the step back for?
1: Yeah.
0: You left so you could better yourself and make a step forward. Well, why would you go back to that? Mm-hmm. Mm-hmm. There's no forward progress in that. Mm-hmm. I just don't see it.
3: Like all right, going Carrie. Back to the ex. Why would you go back to your ex? That don't make no sense.
2: What?
1: That's
2: what
1: how you're comparing it.
3: I'm just talking to myself. My bad.
2: What do you mean? You just had a random thought?
3: Yeah. Just a random thought.
1: Inside voice, outside voice, okay? This is from PJ on Facebook. PJ says, I went out of town with a group of friends last weekend, and on Saturday night, while we were all sitting around talking, my friend started teasing me about something embarrassing I'd done earlier in the day. I tried to shrug it off, but then a few others joined in the teasing. In retrospect, I don't think they thought they were being mean, but at that moment it hurt me and I left the group and got a ride back home. My friend tried to call me. I hadn't taken her call yet. I'm pretty sure I overreacted. Do I forgive them and move past it, or should I apologize for overreacting?
0: I don't know. I don't know what the girls could have said to you. Mm-hmm. But, you know, they all jumped on it, so it was pretty funny to them. Obviously, it wasn't funny to you. So, you lucky you wasn't with me and my friend. I'm telling you right now, we bury you.
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0: Well, there's a new online survey that found that 56% of Gen Zers now use TikTok as their primary source for health, for diet, and for exercise advice. There are lots of reputable doctors and trainers with great info to share online, but there's also some not so good health information. So have you guys gotten any medical advice, any dieting advice, or maybe an exercise regimen off of a social media app?
1: Oh, yes. Lots of.
2: Oh, yeah. Especially medical advice.
0: Uh-huh.
1: Well, sometimes it'd be too much because you start flipping through and you're like, okay, I need that. Okay, I need that.
0: Uh-huh.
1: And I need that. And then I need, okay, now, I need that black seed oil. I got to get that black seed oil. I need
0: banana oil for your hair, all that.
1: And then my mama say, now, have you seen the sour sop? You want to get you some sour sop.
0: No sauce,
1: get that fruit.
0: Yep.
1: You need to get that. By the time you look up.
3: To Facebook. I didn't know what sea moss was till Facebook.
1: I'm on that too, Junior. I'm on sea moss too.
0: She legit.
2: All of that.
0: Flat tummy tea and all of that. That was a thing back in the day.

0: Yes, you know,
1: yes, all of my daughter, she had a dermatologist appointment. And so Tasha's always talking about, you know, TikTok this, TikTok that. And it was so funny. So her doctor, the dermatologist, said, "So what's the latest?" And so Tasha said, "Well, you can put this on a pimple." She said, "Now what is that supposed to do?" I said, "Aren't you the doctor?"
0: All right, we'll have more of the Steve Harvey Morning Show coming up at 33 minutes after. We'll play a round of Would You Rather right after this.
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0: 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It is time now for a round of Would You Rather. Would you rather have a perm like James Brown, or would you rather have a curl like Michael Jackson? If you had hair.
1: I'm going to do Mike's curl. Yeah, I'm
2: going to go and do Mike's. James is very cheap. Yeah.
1: Yeah.
2: I want James was low budget. James had a blowout kit. I seen that before. That don't stay.
3: Al Sharpton back in the day.
0: Yeah. All right. Would you rather have a body like Mike Tyson or sex appeal like Idris Elba?
1: I'm already Idris. I take that. I just stick with what I stick with what I got.
3: Almost.
1: I stick with what I got.
3: Choke. What happened? What?
1: You almost choked. I don't know what you're choking. What
0: you
1: choking
0: really
1: about?
0: Are stupid. Not just on the pranks.
2: You don't want Mike Tyson's body or Idris Elba's. You gonna go with what you got?
1: I'm already.
0: He thinks he's already Idris.
1: I'm already Idris, dog. We just
2: you're not.
1: Skin. We just two different skin tones.
0: What'd you say, right, Steve? What'd you say, Steve?
2: He's
3: Curtis
2: not.
3: Curtis Boyd say he a light skinned Idris. He said he a light.
2: No, listen to me. Listen to me. You don't have Idris's color.
3: Nothing.
2: You don't have Idris's swag. You don't have the walk. You don't have the sex appeal. And you don't have the swag.
1: You're not paying attention.
0: Or the height.
1: To me. Evidently, you're not paying attention to me.
2: Well, we said that he definitely don't have the height.
3: How tall is it?
0: All right, we're
2: you
0: moving
2: more
0: on.
2: Like you more like
1: how tall is it?
2: Taller than you.
0: Yeah. He's over 6 feet, Tommy.
2: Hell, you're looking Monica in the eye.
1: No, I'm not.
0: Okay,
1: Steve,
0: what you say?
3: Steve.
2: Why he always got his face up in the Zoom like this. Because he liked that little sign on his rear view mirror to his car. Objects may appear closer. That's why he do that.
0: Oh, my God.
2: Little people always do tricks.
1: Yeah, next question.
3: Yeah, Tommy. He's 6 foot.
0: What did you say, Steve? Mike or Idris? Body like Mike?
2: Nah, I take Idris because if I had Mike's body, I'm going to get Mike because I'm going to try too much. Okay. I'm going to wrestle and say something to the wrong person and get my old beat.
1: You going to bite it?
2: Yeah.
0: All right. Would you rather have, be a player, have lovers and just different area codes, or would you rather have a loving wife and family?
1: Loving wife and family.
0: Of course.
3: Hello?
2: Ain't no doubt. What am I going to say?
0: Loving wife.
1: What do they expect us
0: to
1: say?
0: Last one, guys. Would you rather argue for hours, then have sex, or would you rather talk it out, then cuddle?
1: Cuddle?
2: Just sitting there talking.
1: Just holding each other? No, we finna argue this thing. I'd get busy.
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1: All right, guys, here we are, last break of the day. And Steve, before we get out of here, we did have one more question from a caller.
2: Excuse me, everybody, breaking news. Is the last entry of the day. This Here's Hope's run has been opened up to more groups.
1: Wow.
2: We found out there's a lot more issues out here that need help, so they run it. Here are the last four entries. Number one, we are running next year. Kids Hope is running with alcoholics coming out to run. and their run will go in several different directions. They won't have to follow the normal run route because all of them is going to run to the liquor store. We're going to point them in different directions and all the alcoholics will be running to the liquor store. Congratulations. Join in, all alcoholics. The next group that will be running will be people with severe sleep apnea. We're going to come in, but we're going to move your run. Your run ain't going to start to 2:30 that afternoon.
3: So you can sleep
1: give
3: in.
1: Give them time to get up.
2: The other people will probably be through with their run, but you come on in after that. The third group that's being admitted is people that's got gas. We're going to have y'all run, but we're going to not film it, but we're going to audio record it.
3: Oh, gross.
2: As you run.
4: And
2: we're going to try to save that and sell the tape afterwards to see if you can recognize your own gas.
1: Oh, no.
2: That's how we're going to make extra money. And we're raffling it off to the person that can pick out their gas from other people's gas. And then the last group that we're adding, and this is warm to my heart, we're adding a special run for little people. It's a special run for little people, and we're calling this 10 million steps.
1: I really hate you. I really do.
3: You're passion.
5: I'm finna make so much money next year.
1: Go to careshope.org.
2: It's 10 million steps. And Tommy's gonna lead that run.
1: And, we know
2: he's not right here right now. He don't hear this, but he's gonna be reading that special
1: book. He hears it.
2: No, I'm saying, hey, Tommy, you were on away for a second. I've added a special section to Junior's run for little people. What? It's for little people. And we're calling it the 10 million steps. 10 million steps.
6: What that got to do with me, dog?
2: Well, nothing, but just listen to me. You know, normally it's the 10,000 steps. You try to get your 10,000 in.
5: Yeah.
2: This little division going to be for the special group of little people that we're calling it the 10 million steps.
5: Feet going to be moving.
2: And it's going to be, well, but we're going to use a smaller track too, Junior.
6: I'm not finna do this, y'all.
2: Smaller track.
3: Well, what they got to distance. Do with Tommy?
6: Yeah. Exactly.
2: And, you know, we want somebody that they can look up to.
6: See, right there. Right there.
5: Look, man, one more time for me. What's it going to be called for the little people? What's it called?
2: It's called the Little People 10 Million Step.
3: Led by nephews.
1: I really hate you. I really do.
6: And every day.
3: You hate them every day. Every day.
2: Here's a recording of my partner, Lil John, running the 60-yard dash. To your mark, get set, go. That was his 60-yard dash.
1: You need to stop.
2: Yeah. That the noise that you heard with his feet hitting the ground.
5: Yeah,
6: right. You really need to
1: really
6: stop.
1: Need to stop.
5: Indeed,
1: needs to be done.
5: Oh boy, it'll be busy.
1: Cannot with you.
2: Hey, y'all, can you, Shirley, you got a call for me for Chloe?
1: Yeah, I do. Thank you. Do you remember? I think it was last week on the Strawberry Letter when the wife wrote in. She said her husband purchased some new underwear while he was out on a business trip. Remember that letter?
2: Yeah.
1: She said she thinks he might be cheating. Well, a female listener left us a message about that very same topic. Take a listen.
7: Hi, I called about the letter with the gentleman who bought the underwear. My issue is, why can't he go buy a pair of underwear that he likes without his wife thinking he's cheating? That doesn't make sense. And why she assume he's cheating? I found out that women, when we accuse men of cheating, we put ideas in their head because that leads them to believe we don't trust them. And when they're not trusted, you give them a thought to cheat. Well, she thinks I'm doing it anyway. So that's my thought. Have a blessed day.
2: What I was saying, a man can buy drawers without cheating.
1: Mm-hmm.
2: And that's it. I'm not a proponent of you putting thoughts in a man's head. I think a man is thinking it anyway. But one thing about it, though, if you gonna keep accusing me of something that I'm not doing, mm-hmm. and I have to suffer your wrath every time I come in here for this thought you having, after a while, I'm gonna just, you know, since I gotta suffer, I might as well do something.
1: Oh, she thinks I'm cheating anyway, so I may as well cheat. That's
2: listen to me, if
1: process.
2: You in here nagging me about cheating and I'm not, now I'm trying to convince you that I ain't. But you just going to insist. At one point, some dudes is just going to say, all right, cool. I tell you what, since we in here fighting about it, let me give you something. You remember when your mom used to say, like, I'll give you something to cry about?
1: Stop all that crying, or stop before all I give you something to cry about.
2: Ooh. Yeah, and you know, that happens.
1: Wow.
2: That happens.
1: So it works with cheating, too, is what you're saying.
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2: 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Talk to God. He'd absolutely love to hear from you.
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Hump Day Wednesday in full effect. 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

0: Today would be Q Parker putting it off the request side at 937-741-4921. Good morning, gorgeous. Welcome to your Hump Day Wednesday. Yours truly, truly yours. 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

0: believe it? It's already Hump Day Wednesday in full effect. Yours truly, truly yours from now until 3. 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
1: 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It's the All White Experience. Ladies, put it on. Fellas, put it on. And come see us. 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
3: Today, abundant sunshine with a high of 82. Tonight, mainly clear skies, low of 56 degrees. And tomorrow for your Thursday, mostly sunny skies with a high near 85. I'm Adam Zelik for 92.1 WROU.
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1: 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I'm Faith Daniels, and we have the pleasure to chat with Blake Maisland, Mr. 444-4444. 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

0: Your chance to win, because you never know, can happen anytime. Theo, welcome to your early hump day Wednesday lunch hour with Raheem Devine, his latest entitled Your 20th Anniversary. 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

0: lady. She goes by the name of Victoria Monet and Let Me. Theo, hanging tough with you. Early lunch hour, your hump day Wednesday from the request line at 937-741-4921. If you'd like to climb aboard, the lines are open for you right now. Moments away from Bruno Mars and Kendrick Lamar.
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0: thinking out loud again. Hold on. I know that can be dangerous for me. The Cincinnati Music Festival kicks off early Thursday, and it goes through the 25th, probably presented by P&G. What's your favorite night? 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I think I'm going to go to all of them. It's that easy. 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

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I can't say it enough. 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

checking in. Thank you so much. I've got you back. Here's the latest from Ken from the Request Line. One love. Theo, welcome to Early 2 o'clock Hump Day Wednesday in full effect with much more of your favorite requested songs, always moments away from Dougie Fresh and Neo.

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0: Lady Chanel, Up, Out, and God. 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

0: of our concert stations, 92.1 WROU, home of the Steve Harvey Morning Show. Theo, it's going to wrap it up for me this time around on your hump day Wednesday. Faith Daniels is up next with your birthday shout outs, your Hollywood gossip, and details about all the concerts coming our way this summer for Dayton's R&B leader, 92.1.
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0: me. I've got you. I've got St. Harrison on the way, Ready for the World, and Johnny Gill. 92.1 WROU's Old School Groove Night is this Friday night. Deja Vu Hall, 4321 Salem Avenue. It's the All White Experience. Ladies, put it on. Fellas, put it on. 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
2: The forecast, mostly clear, 57 tonight, sunny at 85 tomorrow, Friday, sunshine at 85. I'm Rick Schrempf for 92.1 WROU.
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92.1. Birthday shout outs are on the way. Did you get yours in? 937-741-4921. You can text me now. Take care of it. We've got Raheem Devon on the way and some Michael Jackson. It's Tamia by request.

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0: One of my favorite throwbacks, Michael Jackson, You Rock My World. You know that his movie is still doing numbers. That means some of us have not seen it, and that means a lot of us have seen it more than once. Either way, it's a great story. Birthday shout-outs are in order for Monroe Bohannon Jr. Happy birthday, Tina Wooten, and happy birthday, Donna Williams. Andre Lyons, and happy birthday, Kiki Smith, and happy birthday, Vanessa Taylor. Thank you so much for letting me be a part of your special day. Stay with me. Got a daily debacle. And you know, it's always somebody that needs a little help. Maybe they just need friends. Well, I'm going to help you out today. So stay with me. Your station getting you through the workday. And man, we made it straight to the weekend. 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

92.1 WROU, your home for old school R&B and throwbacks. We've got Old School Groove Night this Friday night. The color is all white. You got yours ready. Have you got your girls on deck to rock with you? I got the details coming up. It's 92.1.

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0: Your station for throwbacks and R&B, and the station that gives you old school groove night. Now, what makes old school groove night special this Friday night? We're celebrating the Geminis. In addition to that, it's an all-white experience. And, of course, the giveaways are on deck. We got the legendary DJ Ron Hunter on tap. And, yes, all my line dancers, come get it in. We've got what you need. Can't wait to see you. And, of course, this experience giveaway. Yeah, you got to be in the building. It's an experience that we are giving away. And the only way you're going to know about it is if you're in the building. Doors open at 8. 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Ladies, put it on. Fellas, put it on. 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Doors open at 8 and admission is still just $10. 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
2: 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In Dayton on South Main Street, there is an accident just south of 35 that's slowing things in that area down just a bit. Also in Dayton, another crash causing some delays on Warren Street at Buckeye Street. If you're in Clayton, look for a crash on Hulk Road at Salem Avenue. And on Woodman Drive, there's resurfacing work taking place between 35 and Eastman Ave, lasting through August.
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11: The forecast, mostly clear, 57 tonight, sunny at 85 tomorrow, Friday, sunshine at 85. I'm Rick Schrempf for 92.1 WROU.
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0: Yes, indeed. That is Slick Rick. And you know he partners up with the real Dougie Fresh. They're going to be at the Cincinnati Music Festival this year. 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
2: 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In Dayton on South Main Street, there is an accident just south of 35 that's slowing things in that area down just a bit. Also in Dayton, another crash causing some delays on Warren Street at Buckeye Street. If you're in Clayton, look for a crash on Hoke Road at Salem Avenue. And on Woodman Drive, there's resurfacing work taking place between 35 and Eastman Ave lasting through August.
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17: The forecast, mostly clear, 57 tonight, sunny at 85 tomorrow, Friday, sunshine at 85. I'm Rick Schrempf for 92.1 WROU.
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0: Juneteenth is just around the corner. Coming up the actual day, Friday, June 19th, Levitt Pavilion, 4:45 until 9. So many amazing things are going on that day. So why don't you get there early? Bring the entire family. And when you come down, you are going to experience poetry, African drumming and dance commemoration, as well as face painting for the kids, a black mobile bookstore, heritage performances, live choir, and of course, they're going to do some boots on the ground line dancing, as well as such amazing experiences that maybe you can't experience anywhere else. The Levitt Pavilion, and then it all gets capped off with Brownstone performing live. You know their hits, If You Love Me and Grapevine. You definitely want to be there. It's the actual Juneteenth day, Friday, June 19th, Levitt Pavilion, 4:45. It all gets started. 92.1 WROU's Old School Groove Night is this Friday night. 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Ladies, put it on. Fellas, put it on. 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
2: 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In Dayton, we have reports of a crash slowing traffic down on 3rd Street at Wayne Ave. Look for another accident backing things up on James McGee Boulevard, just south of West 3rd Street. If you're on Stanley Ave, there's delays due to another crash at I-75. And Westbrook Road in Dayton, there's an accident between Volk Drive and North Main Street.
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15: The forecast, mostly clear, 57 tonight, sunny at 85 tomorrow, Friday, sunshine at 85. I'm Rick Schrempf for 92.1 WROU.
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1: This is a love that withstands time, space, and matter. 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

0: Bobby Brown, don't be cruel. I'm Faith Daniels. Hopefully you are having a fantastic wind down Wednesday and getting you through the workday. That's my job. And I tell you, it's after 5 o'clock, so you should have rang that bell some time ago. Well, today's daily debacle is you sit in traffic. Let me tell you, in my inbox, I see a lot. But this one, her name is Gloria. And Gloria said, Faith, yesterday you talked about when friends aren't your friends and how they go about showing you. But I have a girlfriend that's way too friendly. You would think she was too friendly with my man. Not at all. She's too friendly with me. She touches me inappropriately and laughs. In addition to that, she finds it necessary to hug and kiss me when we get ready to part company. How do I tell her I'm uncomfortable, but she doesn't mean any harm? I believe that in my heart. Well, Gloria, some people don't understand boundaries, and it's important that you have that conversation in a very gentle way so that you preserve the friendship, but yet make your boundaries firm and felt, not felt up. Just that simple. I know that's your homegirl. I know that's your friend. And I can tell by reading further, you don't want the friendship to end, but she's got to keep her hands to herself. And you can take my phrase, see me with your eyes, not your hands. Just around the corner, I got more of your favorite throwbacks on the way from Outkast, Genevieve, and Stevie Wonder.
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3: 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In Dayton, we have reports of a crash slowing traffic down on 3rd Street at Wayne Ave. Look for another accident backing things up on James McGee Boulevard, just south of West 3rd Street. If you're on Stanley Ave, there's delays due to another crash at I-75. And Westbrook Road in Dayton, there's an accident between Volk Drive and North Main Street.
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20: The forecast, mostly clear, 57 tonight, sunny at 85 tomorrow, Friday, sunshine at 85. I'm Rick Schrempf for 92.1 WROU.
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All of the Juneteenth events will be posted there. 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

0: And that's exactly what we intend to do all summer. We got to let you know about everything going on all over the Miami Valley. I'm Faith Daniels. Juneteenth Father Fest. Now, this is going down in Springfield at the Gammon House. The Juneteenth Father Fest will include amazing entertainment from the Legends of Springfield, Champion City Choir, the Darren Bell Band, Honey in Blue, and more. And I'll be hanging out when I tell you we are going to have a time. Now, this happens June the 20th. That's the Saturday of the Juneteenth weekend, 11 a.m. until 7 p.m. in Springfield, right in front of the Gammon House. Oh, a time is going to be had for sure. Make sure you stay with us. I got your motivational moment on deck.
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3: The forecast, mostly clear, 57 tonight, sunny at 85 tomorrow, Friday, sunshine at 85. I'm Rick Schrempf for 92.1 WROU.
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0: A beautiful day in the Miami Valley on a wind down Wednesday. I'm Faith Daniels. Thank you so much for choosing us on the afternoon ride. Ladies, I have got a motivational moment for you. We are always, as mothers, as sisters, as aunties, as grandmas, as meemaws, as mimes, as big mamas, we are always trying to heal whatever hurts. Always. That we feel like is our mission in life. Well, let me give you this. Heal yourself first. The rest will come later. It is impossible to pour from a broken, fragmented, or empty cup. Heal yourself first, because the healing has to begin. Why not let it begin with you? Quiet Storm's up next.
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17: Dirty South. 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